Point 98.3. Brian Simpson at the piano on a cool Thursday with a song called Saturday Cool. And I'm not the only one. Sam Smith starting off another hour of great music, which eventually will include Michael McDonald. We'll hear from Bonnie Raitt a little later on as well, and Mark Jordan, too. And right now, a song from a guy who's decided to come back to Vancouver to play one of his favorite haunts. He'll be at Blue Frog on November 13th. We're talking Alfie Zappacosta here, and You Make Me Laugh on The Wave.

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98.3. A couple of great performers there. Anything's Possible from Dave Koz and Sweet Freedom. Michael McDonald, 527. A quick look at traffic for Thursday driving home. Well, we've got road work of all times of day to start it. They've got a Main Street and Marine Drive at a huge intersection, busy-wise. And, yep, it's even busier than usual because of the road work. An accident in Burnaby on Willingdon, north of Lougheed. I just looked at the Portman Bridge cameras, doing just fine. Lots of volume, but moving just fine. Not so moving so fine. Still off the North Shore, down the cut to the Ironworkers and across to the Crassier Tunnel. Still very slow off the North Shore. Also, Knight Street and Oak Street slow, and the East-West Connector slow from Knight Street across to the Alex Fraser Bridge, which is still moving. So again, we could be looking at much worse conditions, aggravated, of course, by rain, which we still don't have here in downtown Vancouver, and we're pretty much through the rush hour. So hopefully you get home before we complicate things with wet streets. And speaking of home, here's Tyler Shaw. And When You're Home, Wave 98.3.

great sax work from Huge Groove, who paid us a visit just a couple of weeks ago. That song called The Phoenix. It is 5:36 and 14 degrees on this October 1st. Let's take a moment and have a look at today's celebrity birthday list, which begins with BC businessman and philanthropist Jim Pattison turning 98 today. Julie Andrews is 91. Baseball Hall of Famer Rod Carew is 81. Dutch violinist and conductor André Rieu is 77. Actor Randy Quaid is 76. Former NHL coach Jacques Martin is 74. Singer Yusuf Endure is 67. Actor S.A. Morales from NYPD Blue is 64. Former Vancouver Canuck Cliff Ronning Cliffy is 61 today. Zach Galifianakis is 57. Sarah Drew from Grey's Anatomy is 46. Ex-Saturday Night Live guy Beck Bennett is 42. Jumi Smollett from Friday Night Lights is 40. Brie Larson is 37 today. And rookie NFL quarterback from the Vegas Raiders, still having trouble putting those two words together, Fernando Morales is 23.

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98.3, that is Stan Foeman and many friends looking for Flight 111, along with Jeffrey Osborne, and you should be mine. Time to step aside and make way for Gary James, who's all set to roll out a ton of terrific tunes for a Thursday evening that's going to need a little musical oomph to get through it all. Gary reminds me that sunset, such as it will be tonight, is scheduled for 6:51. Couple more from me before Gary gets his turn, including this from Mark Jordan, Wave 98.3.

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0: The BC Lions take on the Ottawa Redblacks Friday, October 9th at BC Place. 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

Wave 98.3, Vancouver's coolest vibe. He is the coolest Michael Franks in your secrets safe with me. Gary here for your Thursday night. Getting ready for music on the way from jazz, funk, soul. Diana Krall and Sarah McLachlan will team up with a Gordon Lightfoot song. And looking forward, maybe heading down to Queen Elizabeth Park this weekend. Love that spot. Here's beautiful Queen, Johnny Britt, on Wave 98.3.

Hi, this is Canadian-born guitarist Les Sabler, and you're listening to Vancouver's coolest vibe, Wave 98.3. Here's my new song, Boomerang, that I co-wrote with keyboardist Greg Manning. And thanks for tuning in today.

Vancouver's coolest vibe, Wave 98.3. It's a band called J3 with their song Gila, DW3 coming up. Now, Phil Papa doing the dramatics. What you see is what you get on Wave 98.3.

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Ian Jetson with Mr. Moonlight for the night. Wave 98.3, our next full moon will be just before Halloween. It's going to be on Monday, October 26th for the Hunter's Moon. 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

Wave 98.3, Vancouver's coolest vibe, doing Gordon Lightfoot's If You Can Read My Mind, beautiful version done by, yes, Diana Krall and Sarah McLachlan. Gary here for your night. Coming up, Brenda Russell. We're going to hear from some Stevie Wonder, more about his songs in the Key of Life tour that he's doing, the entire album in its entirety. And apparently four new songs were found. Details coming up. First, Adam Hawley, Power Move on Wave 98.3.

Vancouver's coolest vibe, Wave 98.3, celebrating his 50th anniversary. Stevie Wonder, Songs in the Key of Life album, and Isn't She Lovely? News came out this week. He will be doing the entire album on tour in a bunch of dates. Looks like he begins soon, October 13th in Birmingham, England. Then he's going through Europe, 5 U.S. cities, no Canadian dates, but 5 dates for the States: New York City, Chicago, Washington, Detroit, and L.A. And this week, 4 new songs that were unreleased from the sessions came out as a new EP featuring 5 future stars at the time, background vocalists Thelma Houston and the late Denise Williams. It's out now. Stevie Wonder on Wave 98.3. Gary here in the night. Here come the girls. This is a trombone.

Wave 98.3. She's in love. Brenda Russell for your evening. I'm Gary. This is Cigar Lounge from Big Mike Hart, featuring Boney James on Wave 98.3.

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And if you're the last caller through, you're off to BC Place to see Bruno Mars. 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

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We say goodbye to September yesterday, and welcome to your first night of October with Norman Brown, Sending My Love on Wave 98.3.

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Hey folks, this is Canadian singer-songwriter Chris Smith, and here is my new single, Earth Is Me. This is off my new album, One World, and it's a track I wrote with my great friend and collaborator, Don Brightup. It's about our relationship with this amazing planet. I am the Earth, and Earth is me on Wave 98.3.

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His new album, One World, available now. 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And yes, yesterday for the National Day for Truth and Reconciliation, all about the Earth. We were up for a sunrise ceremony yesterday. All about the Earth, the sky, and the plants and the animals, too. Hope you had a great day to get up there and show your support wearing your orange shirt. Here's Tom Rotella on Wave 98.3, Something About You.

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Stay With Me, Music in the Way from Gerald Albright, his new one. High energy, smooth track called Hot Chocolate. Hey, it's October, right? We're getting ready for the colder weather. He's on the way, but first, stay Simply Red on Wave 98.3.

Saxophonist Gerald Albright is back with his new one just in time for the fall. Here is Hot Chocolate on Wave 98.3. We're Vancouver's coolest vibe.

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It is now October. We are here. We gave away a bunch of tickets for the fifth and final night for Bruno Mars at BC Place. And guess what? We have more tickets for you. So a week tomorrow, Friday morning, October the 9th, it's last call for Bruno Mars tickets between 8 and 9 in the morning. TJ, when you hear us playing Bruno Mars, be the last call through at 604-909-9983 before the end of the song, and you'll get some tickets. Last call for Bruno Mars tickets starts next Friday morning with Wave 98.3.

Wave 98.3. There are the waves in that one. Beautiful song. Right here in Vancouver's coolest vibe. He used to be in, he still is, they were back together for some shows this past summer. Question Mark and the Mysterians from Michigan back in the day. That is Robert Lee Baldarama with Sunset Beach. He's gone smooth. We love it. Here's Blue Wave from Eddie Bowen on Wave 98.3.

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It was great to have Dave Koz with us over the weekend for the Smooth World documentary and his radio show. Of course, we'll find out who's going to be on Dave's show this weekend coming up. First, love, love, love, Steven Sanchez on Wave 98.3.

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Darren has produced some Dave Koz songs over the years. This weekend, by the way, the Dave Koz radio show, Dave welcomes a guy who was just dropped by our studios recently. Huge Groove on the show this weekend. 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

Stevie Wonder's As from The Voice, Wendy Moten on Wave 98.3. Great news for Stevie Wonder fans. Just recently, he will do the entire album, Songs, The Key of Life, on tour. It starts next week in England. 5 dates in North America. No Canadian date. But in the meantime, 4 new unreleased songs from the sessions came out this week. Here is Deep as the Midnight Sea, the David Blaymeyers group on Wave 98.3.

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Here's what's coming up in the night show. Music from Alan Parsons, George Benson, and Brian Hughes. First, Bluey, Take a Chance on Me, right here on Wave 98.3.

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He was just born to be in the studio. He's a studio guy known for his amazing work on Dark Side of the Moon with Pink Floyd, known for his Alan Parsons Project songs and albums from the 80s. Here he is, Alan Parsons, I Can't Get There From Here on Wave 98.3.

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Wave 98.3 for the first night of October, getting ready for, you know, the color of brown and the autumn and more. Brown-eyed woman north of Seoul. Thanksgiving is like, what, next weekend already? Oh, my goodness. Here's Kayla Waters with Bountiful. I'm Gary James, back tomorrow night. We'll see you. Kayla Waters on Wave 98.3.

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1: We got it together, didn't we?

Happy Friday, cats. That was Maurice Gordon's Thinking of You. I'm Tara Jean. Coming up on this morning's show, well, quite a few things. We're going to not celebrate a Canucks win because they lost, but I'll tell you at the top of the hour why it felt like it could have been a win. We'll also celebrate a Canadian astronaut arriving on the International Space Station. And of course, I'll play us some smooth grooves. I thought I'd start the show off with Feist this morning as we wrap up a week where she was entered into the prestigious Canadian Songwriters Hall of Fame. That ceremony was just last weekend. Here she is, Feist on the Wave.

his big black dog Shiver on the wave. And it's 5:41 on a Friday morning. Curious about the weekend's weather forecast. It's not so great right now. Raining off and on has been all night long. So we've got mainly cloudy today with a chance of showers this morning and early this afternoon too. High of 17. Eventually this weekend though, we're going to clear up for blue sky, sunshine, and some pretty decent looking daytime highs too. As much as 22 or 23 even by the time we get to Sunday. That's away from the water. We'll max out at 18 at the coast. Right now at 555 West Georgia, as I mentioned, kind of raining off and on, 13 degrees. 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

new music from British keyboardist Ollie Silk featuring Jeff Ryan on sax. I hope you dug it. I'm Tara Jean, and man, I got so many good tunes for us. I was just going through our song library. I'm like, all right, I'm going to serve things up today for you guys. Maybe extra special. We'll see. Also, if you're digging the tunes here, maybe you'll be curious about our full list, our full calendar list of events and festivals and things that are coming to town this year, especially this fall when so many wave artists are blessing us with shows, including Herb Alpert. He'll be playing the beautiful Chan Center on October the 23rd. Had a chance to hang out with a bunch of you guys last weekend at Chris Bodie, also the Dave Cause event at Blue Frog Studios. And one of the big things that we were chattering about is who's going to Herb Alpert. If you're there, we'll be there. And again, that full list of that full calendar of events. And man, we really do keep it hopping. It's all happening now on our website at wave983.fm. Also on that list, you'll see Tyla, Teddy Swims, and of course, Bruno Mars with those five shows this month at BC Place.

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1: And we're just hitting 6 o'clock on the coast. Man, it's really raining downtown. Your full forecast in a moment. But first, an update on what happened in Tawasin this week. Tawasin First Nation have released the name of two elders who were killed in that tragic accident back on Wednesday. Barb Joe helped revive the nation's language, and Virginia Splockton was a great-grandmother who loved crafting, drumming, and singing. Delta Police believe the driver of a pickup was having a medical emergency when they drove into the crowd at a National Day of Truth and Reconciliation walk. Now, here's some more updates, sort of. So two other people are still in critical condition that were hit. The driver, meanwhile, has been released from hospital and no charges have been laid. On the campaign trail, ahead of our October the 24th election day, EB says the NDP have a plan. He says they have a plan to save the average BC family $100 a month on gas. In response, though, BC Conservative leader Lauren Dirksen, he pointed out previous election promises that EB made have not been kept. Oh, I'll also throw in, too, there's a new Ipsos poll. It's showing BC Conservatives with a slight lead after the NDP had been leading just 2 weeks ago. Heating up, hey? In sports, a super high-scoring game and very exciting at Rogers last night. Well fought by the Canucks, but it did end up with our first loss of the season. Final score, 9-7 for Edmonton. And finally, something to celebrate in space news. Canadian astronaut Joshua Kutrick, he's arrived at the International Space Station. It took him and three crewmates just under 8 hours to get there after taking off yesterday from Florida. Joshua Kutrick, by the way, was born in Alberta and was greeted by the station's crew with lots of hugs and handshakes. Cute. Wave 98.3. I mean, real manly. They're astronauts. Hey, that forecast. Cloudy with a chance of showers for the most part today, but sunny for the weekend with a high of 22. Right now at 555 West Georgia, raining and

0: Do you know the name Claire Thompson? She's an Olympian and a female hockey star. She's also a GoldenEye, or she was. She was until she just announced her retirement. So Claire Thompson, 28 years old, she set records during her hockey career. She was, yes, an Olympian and the first player signed by our Golden Eyes just last year. But after 1 year, she decided it's time to leave hockey to become an orthopedic surgeon. Well done. The sort of teammate vibe that I saw online yesterday after she announced her retirement, man, did she get a lot of love from a lot of people, not only from the Women's Professional Hockey League, but the men's as well. Claire Thompson leaving hockey to become an orthopedic surgeon, saying goodbye to the Golden Eyes. And again, she's 28 years old. And guess what her nickname is? Doctor.
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Jones on the Waves. I'm TJ. Roll with me on this one. Remember when we were younger and you'd get a picture taken of you and then you'd see the photo and you were feeling cute and then in the photo you look cute? And then fast forward to getting a little older. And maybe, I don't know, maybe this is just a stage of life I'm in. Maybe it's because I'm not fit right now or some. Maybe I'm not eating well. But just recently, I've had a few photos taken of me. And then when I see the photo, I'm like, is that what I looked like? That happened to me yesterday. I was out in the yard doing a little, not raking necessarily, but preparing the wet leaves for the work I'm going to do this weekend when things dry up finally. And my daughter took a photo of me, and I thought I was looking like a cute gardener. I really did. And then I saw the photo. I looked like a garden gnome. It was ridiculous. I guess garden gnomes are still cute. Right? Hey, happy raking this weekend if you've got some leaves in your yard too. We'll be doing it in the sunshine with highs around 22. Let's go.

And I want to start with something really homegrown here with what's making waves on the West Coast. And we'll start with the Sunshine Coast, something to celebrate for sure. The pulp mills reopening, the union representing workers celebrating the great news for local workers and the economy. Meanwhile, in national economic news, the Pacific Line is the name for Canada's next major pipeline. It's going to bring crude oil from Alberta to our coast. It's the first of several projects that Ottawa is designating projects of national interest. And the pipeline will end, by the way, right here in Delta. On the ice last night, Rogers Arena, Canucks lost their first game of the season at home. But it was, man, a really exciting game, if that means anything. 9-7 final, Oilers. Next game is back at home tomorrow, actually. We're taking on Calgary. And if you're looking for something else to do this weekend, tonight is the first Friday of the month, which means that this is so cool they do this. The Vancouver Art Gallery is once again offering free admission from 4 until 8 p.m. Ooh, hiccup almost got me there. And finally, our wave weather forecast for the weekend. Mainly cloudy to start today, off and on showers. Today's high is 17, but we'll be in the sweet sunshine Saturday and Sunday with much warmer daytime highs. If you're away from the water, it could be about 22. Wow. Maybe even 23 on Sunday. Right now at 555 West Georgia, lightly raining

0: my husband. Someone's flirting with me on the text line.
1: Not quite.
0: Hey, it's Wave 98.3, Vancouver's coolest vibe. And the text says, I don't know who it's coming from because it's a first-time texter and you didn't use your name, but it just says, your giggle gives me life in the morning. And I know that's not a real flirt, but it did sort of light me up. Thank you so much. Although sometimes I just giggle when I'm nervous.
1: We'll see what happens. We'll see what comes from it.
0: But hey, no matter if you've texted me before or not, just welcome to the morning show. Welcome to Friday, October the 2nd. And if you ever do want to get in touch and chat music, traffic, whatever's going on, sometimes we even get a little personal. I'm your radio friend and I love to gossip as well. So if you want to do that, 604-909-9983, Al Green on the other side.
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Canadian flamenco superstar Jesse Cook and Melissa McClellan. It Ain't Me, Babe on the Waves. And if you love a bit of flamenco, I was just checking out the events this weekend at the Vancouver International Film Festival. And actually this morning at 10:30, there's a documentary called Ferraquito, A Flamenco Dynasty. It's about a dancer who struggles to, and I'm reading the director's description here, to reconcile his past with his family legacy, reveling in the artistry of Romani music and dance. It's exploring family dynamics and the pursuit of greatness. Actually, I watched the trailer just a moment ago, and I'm going, can I make it to the theater by 10:30? It really looks incredible. Part of the programming at this year's Vancouver International Film Festival. Check out their calendar for events for more movies this weekend. A lot of them are at International Village, by the way. Tunes continue this morning. Thanks for hanging out. This one's from Johnny Britt, Midnight in Paris.

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1: 6:55 on the coast. Here's what's making waves in Van City. I know I'm creeping in a little early here, but I do want to start with Tawasin First Nation. Okay, guys, they've released the names of the two elders who were killed in a tragic accident back on Wednesday. Barb Joe, they say, helped revive the nation's language, and Virginia Splockton was a great-grandmother who loved crafting, drumming, and singing. Delta Police believe the driver of a pickup was having a medical emergency when they drove into the crowd at a National Day of Truth and Reconciliation walk. Two other people, this is the other kind of side of it, two other people are still in critical condition. The driver, meanwhile, has been released from hospital and no charges have been laid. On the campaign trail, ahead of our October the 24th election day, EB says the NDP have plans to save the average BC family $100 a month on gas. In response, though, BC Conservative leader Lauren Dirksen is pointing out that previous election promises made by EB have not been kept. I'll also throw in, too, this is the new Ipsos Reid poll. They're showing that BC Conservatives with a slight lead right now after the NDP had been leading just a couple weeks back. In sports, high scoring and exciting game at Rogers last night. And I keep saying well fought by the Canucks. I mean, I didn't catch the tail end of it, but unfortunately, it did end with the first loss of the season for us. Final score, 9-7 to Edmonton. Next game tomorrow against Calgary. We're also at home. And finally, in space news, Canadian astronaut Joshua Kutrix arrived at the International Space Station. It took him and three crewmates just under 8 hours to get there after taking off yesterday from Florida. Where could you get an 8 hours around here, hey? Where? It would probably take you longer to get to Prince George if you stop and have a snack, eh? And hey, our wave weather forecast as we prep for Stevie Wonder here. Mostly cloudy today, chance of showers, lightens up at the tail end of the day, and sunshine for the weekend. Right now,

0: Sarah Jean. Hey, heads up in Burnaby for the commute this morning. You know the Kensington Avenue overpass right over Highway 1? Well, if your travel plans take you southbound on Kensington, there's a vehicle incident right on the overpass. They've got traffic. Emergency crews are on the scene, but they do have at least only one lane open at this point. So avoid the Kensington overpass if you're heading south. And keep me updated if things change there or you spot trouble elsewhere. 604-909-9983. 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And hey, I got a great tune for us coming up next from a guy who does not use his real name as his stage name. His real name is John Roger Stevens, but his nickname, The Legend.
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0: thanks to our listener, Paul, this morning for pointing out something unusual that's happening downtown and perhaps outside some stores that you passed by this morning. And what Paul spotted was actually downtown, just down the street from us here, at the London Drugs outside, a long lineup before it even opens. What could it be? Pokemon. Big release today, friends.
1: I want to be the very best, like no one ever was.
0: Are you guys Pokemon fans? I mean, if you are, you probably know already that there's an anniversary bundle being released today. It's the 30th celebration booster bundle. That's not something my kids or anyone in my life got into, but I do sometimes on social media see these Comic-Con type festivals and parties and conventions that people have. And man, those cards can be worth something else, hey? Thousands and thousands of dollars. That would be part of the sort of vibe this morning outside London Drugs, but just people gathering amongst like-minded collectors. That must be a lot of fun. And London Drugs doesn't even open up until 8 a.m. So that lineup's going to last a little longer and probably get longer, too, as we approach that 8 o'clock hour. Good luck to all the Pokemon fans. The Pokemon TCG 30th Celebration Booster Bundle.

Pei, Aretha Franklin, and George Michael on Wave 98.3, Vancouver's coolest vibe. I'm TJ. If you're bopping about the city in Burnaby, just giving you a heads up, there's a problem on the Kensington overpass. If you're southbound, try another route. It's down to single lane, and crews are on scene right on the overpass. Here's 480 East. This one's called Viaduct on the Wave.

7:32 on a Friday morning. Welcome to the first few. Is it too early to say it's the weekend? I always wonder about that. I get excited. And it's Wave 98.3 as we head into the weekend. And I want to start off with what's making waves in Vancouver with a story from the Sunshine Coast. From the beautiful Sunshine Coast, the pulp mill is reopening. This is great news. The union representing workers celebrating for local workers and the economy. In national news, the Pacific Line is what we're going to be calling Canada's next major pipeline. It'll bring crude oil from Alberta to our coast, and it's the first of a bunch of projects that Ottawa will designate projects of national interest. That pipeline, by the way, it's going to end up right here in Delta. The next steps, I was just looking into it, a consultation period just in regards to things like environmental impacts, Indigenous rights, and local workforces. On the ice last night at Rogers, Canucks lost their first game of the season at home, unfortunately, but it was a really exciting game. Man, did we battle. 9-7 final to the Oilers, and next game, we're keeping it at home. It's tomorrow against Calgary. And finally, also from the ice, the Women's Professional Hockey League, Olympian Claire Thompson is retiring. She set records during her hockey career. She was the first player signed by our Golden Eyes last year. Claire Thompson leaving hockey to become an orthopedic surgeon. Well done. And finally, our wave weather forecast, mainly cloudy today, chance of showers off and on, but sunny, sunny, sunny for the weekend, Saturday and Sunday, with highs as warm as 22 or even 23 if you're away from the water. Oof, bring it on, hey? Right now at 555 West Georgia, it's lightly raining and 13.

98.3. Vancouver's coolest vibe with Boney James. Stop, look, listen to your heart. Hope you enjoyed that. Hope you're enjoying our time together this morning. It can be precious sometimes, 5:30 to 10. Can I lift the curtain again? I love doing that at the Wave sometimes. So you know what the heck I was just up to? Well, we were enjoying Boney James, and we got a radio in our staff kitchen too. So I'm back there and I'm making a cup of tea, dealing as well at the same time with an outbreak of fruit flies in our kitchen that cannot be understated. These fruit flies, we've been battling them for over a week now, cannot figure out the source of it. And it's like the kitchen is clean. So we don't even eat a lot in there. So it's kind of confusing. I feel like they might be coming up from the drain. But some of these, when I came in this morning, some of these fruit flies were so big, I swear they had personalities. So that's what we're dealing with. Trying a new method the last couple days where we do the cup with the apple cider vinegar and a little bit of soap and then the saran wrap on top, poked it with a fork a few times. I don't know if I'm going to update you on how it goes. Hopefully you never hear me mention it again and you know that those guys are gone with all the personality. Hey, still to come on this morning's show, I've got a song from one of Canada's most beloved stars who started playing his famous keyboard when he was just 5 years old. Find out who next.

The Wave celebrates good friends. Give a friend a call today. Doesn't matter if you haven't talked to them for 3 weeks or 3 years. You'll both feel better for it. Wave 98.3, Vancouver's coolest vibe.

if you're downtown wondering why there's a lineup outside the London Drugs, or I don't know, maybe outside other London Drugs or other stores around the city this morning. I got a few text messages from you guys about it and did a little digging. Found out it's actually lineups for a huge anniversary celebration Pokemon release. So the Pokemon cards, this is going to commemorate, it says on their website, 30 years of joy with fan favorite Pokemon spanning three dazzling decades. I never got into Pokemon, but there's other things I collect. What do you guys collect? 604-909-9983. I collect, and a moment ago I was actually thinking to myself, I'm not a collector, but I actually am. So since I was in my early 20s, I've been collecting vintage aprons. I never wear them. I have a huge box of them. Sometimes I put them on display and will hang them, but I don't think I've ever used an apron in my life, probably because I don't do much baking or barbecuing. I probably wouldn't use them for anything anyway because they're so precious to me. I also have a tickle trunk that I collect costumes, like old vintage pieces and stuff. But what do you guys collect? Let me know. I'm curious. 604-909-9983. Good morning.

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1: And here's what's making waves on the West Coast. 801, I'm TJ. And we've learned some more from Tawasin First Nation about the two elders who were killed in that tragic accident on Wednesday at Tawasin Mills Mall. So Barb Joe, she helped revive the nation's language. The other victim was Virginia Splockton. She was a great-grandmother who loved crafting, drumming, and singing. Delta Police believe the driver of that pickup was having a medical emergency when they drove into the crowd at a National Day of Truth and Reconciliation walk. Two other people are still in critical condition, and if you're curious about the driver, they've been released from hospital and no charges have been laid. In other news this morning, just caught this actually from Canada Post, another one bites the dust. In East Vancouver this winter, the Little Italy Canada Post office on Commercial Drive, it's going to be closing for good. Last day will be December the 22nd. In total, Canada Post is in the process of closing up around 4,000 post offices across the country. Most of them, though, are in rural areas. In sports, super high scoring and exciting game at Rogers last night. I didn't watch the tail end of it. I watched the start of it, but then my husband came to bed and he was like, it was a great game, but we lost. And yeah, it was our first loss of the season. Final score, 9-7 for Edmonton. Next home game is tomorrow when we host the Calgary Flames. And if you're looking for something to do this weekend, maybe hockey's not for you. Tonight is the first Friday of the month, which means the Vancouver Art Gallery offers free admission from 4 p.m. until 8 p.m. And wave weather. So here's the deal for today. This is it. Mainly cloudy, chance of showers, high of 17, but geez, just a lovely weekend outside of this. Sunshine and warm temperatures. I mean, 18 if you're right at the water, which, I mean, whatever, right? But if you creep inland a bit, it's going to feel as warm as 22. Right now at 555 West Georgia, it's raining and 13 with Billy Joel, Just the Way You Are. 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

0: cool tune. Keeps things kind of soft and gentle on a Friday morning. It's a bit gloomy. That was Chris Standring's Liquid Soul 23. I'm Tara Jean. Been hanging out with you guys since 5:30. We'll keep things going till 10 o'clock this morning. Thanks for being a part of it. We've just got the all clear in Burnaby, just in case you've been hearing me bang on about the accident on the Kensington Avenue overpass. It's now out of your hair there. Taking a look at the traffic cameras, looks like things are actually cleaning up pretty quickly there. So the backup should be gone soon. And if you want to update me on anything new you spot, let me know, 604-909-9983. 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And still to come on this morning's show, I'm going to play a song from a Wave artist who's known for playing most, if not all, of the instruments on his albums. Lenny Kravitz, He generally lays down drums, then guitars, then keyboards, then bass, and then more percussion, which I think will make us all think a little differently about the song I'll play for you next.
1: 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It's true that you should plan ahead instead. 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

so we have ourselves more space news today. Ooh. Canadian astronaut Joshua Kutrick has arrived at the International Space Station. It took him and a few crewmates just under 8 hours to get there after taking off from Florida. Record time for this specific kind of a spacecraft flight. 7 hours and 55 minutes. And I'm sitting here going, okay, I'm downtown. Where could I get in about 8 hours? With the help of Google, I looked into it. You could walk to Steveston in about 8 hours, maybe 7. If you're hoofing it. I know you can drive from downtown to about Nelson, beautiful Nelson, BC, in about 8 hours. I think you could probably in about 8 hours. Could you get down to the at least the border with California, maybe? I know you could fly to Dublin in 8 hours, but there he is, our guy getting all the way to the International Space Station. Joshua Kutrick, by the way, born in Alberta, now in space. And when they arrived, they were, of course, greeted by the station's current crew at the International Space Station with lots of hugs and handshakes. What an incredible time of life for him. An extra special. Joshua Kutrick's wife is back here on Earth pregnant and will be giving birth while he's in space. What a story, eh?

Maybe it's because I grew up in mill towns, but I'm loving this news this morning for the Sunshine Coast. This and more making waves in our city. And the news is that on the beautiful Sunshine Coast, the pulp mill is going to reopen. This is huge for the economy and local workers. So congratulations to the Sunshine Coast. Meanwhile, on the campaign trail ahead of our October the 24th election day, EB says the NDP have a plan to save the average family in BC $100 a month on gas. That's a two-vehicle home. In response, though, BC Conservatives leader Lorne Dirksen, he's pointing out that previous election promises that EB's made, he didn't keep. And I'll throw in as well the new Ipsos Reid poll showing BC Conservatives with a slight lead after the NDP had been leading just a couple weeks back. On the ice in the NHL, Rogers Arena, Canucks lost their first home game of the season, their first game of the season, really. But it was a really exciting game, just tons of goals. Can you imagine being there for a 9-7 final? Unfortunately, it went to the Oilers, but we'll try again. We've got our next home game tomorrow against Calgary. And finally, our wave weather forecast for Friday, October the 2nd. It's going to be mainly cloudy today with a chance of showers, so off and on throughout the day. But Saturday and Sunday, we get right back to this really beautiful, beautiful, not summer weather. I mean, it's not that, but it is going to be sunny and highs of 22 if you're away from the ocean breeze. Right now at 555 West Georgia, lightly raining, yeah, off and on, 13 degrees. This tune's from Marshmallow, Pink, and Sting. What a collab, hey? On the wave.

0: George Benson on the Wave with Lady Love Me. I'm your girl, TJ. And, oh, this is actually a total coincidence. So you can't hear it because it's on mute. But right as I started talking, our phone started ringing. And that is what is exactly going to be happening coming up on Friday, October the 9th, when we have the last call for Bruno Mars tickets. Make sure you know our phone number because it's going to be the hot ticket to potentially getting your name on our guest list to see one of the Bruno Mars shows this month. Five, excuse my language, freaking shows at BC Place. That's going to be wild, hey? Let's get you into one of those shows. What you want to do is listen on Friday, October the 9th, between 8 and 9 o'clock. So it could potentially be like right now, 8:44. I'll play a Bruno Mars song. The last caller through is going to have their name on our guest list. So last call for Bruno Mars tickets, BC Place, Friday, October the 9th, right here on The Wave. And our number, maybe you want to stick that in your speed dial, 604-909-9983. And let's enjoy Bruno on the other side. Stand by.
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Justin Lee Schultz on the Wave, featuring the one and only Dave Koz. I'm your girl, TJ. If you're wondering about what the lineups are outside some London Drugs and other shops this morning, I have the answer. Took a little bit of, detective work, I'll say. But I started to think, okay, maybe it has something to do with collectibles. And then I found that Pokemon is having a 30th celebration release today. It's called the 30th Celebration Booster Bundle. So all the people, for example, that you saw lined up outside the London Drugs hours before opening downtown, now you know why. You a collector? If you're a Pokemon collector, man, you're all over this because there are some pretty rare cards that are being offered up in this Pokemon TCG 30th Celebration Booster Bundle.

Hey, grooving with you on a Friday morning. This is Wave 98.3 with your girl TJ. That tune was from Rob Tardick and Paul Brown, East Meets West. Could you hear me shaking? Because I was kind of still dancing. I got some great old school soul for us coming up next. You'll love the vibes if you love the wave, which obviously you're hanging out, so I imagine you do. If you're new around here, maybe we just recently turned you on to Vancouver's coolest vibe. And this morning, as we're hanging out and grooving, it's just started to dry up a bit, but still a chance of showers throughout the rest of the day, mainly cloudy, high of 17. Clearing up for Saturday and Sunday, though, cannot stress enough just how lovely it looks like the weekend's going to be, with a high as warm as 22 on Sunday. Right now, 555 West Georgia, 13 degrees.

Hi, this is Canadian-born guitarist Les Sabler, and you're listening to Vancouver's coolest vibe, Wave 98.3. Here's my new song, Boomerang, that I co-wrote with keyboardist Greg Manning. And thanks for tuning in today.

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So for the last few years, there has been an absolute drama brewing in our city about the $175 million Vancouver Aquatic Center replacement project. I don't know where you've been if you don't know what I'm talking about, but if I had to simplify it, there were a lot of people who really loved the 50-meter pool that's in the current one, which is now being torn down, but they're replacing it, or they were going to replace it, with a 25-meter pool. And Ken Sim, the mayor of Vancouver, was like, yep, sorry, can't do it. But now one of his election promises is, if I get reelected, we'll build the bigger pool. And the people who have spent a lot of time and years fighting for that larger pool now feel like they've kind of got punched in the gut a bit, because if it was possible, why didn't they just do it already? We'll see what comes from it. And if there's a follow through there, election coming up on the 17th. 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

The wave is trying to find last year's umbrella, just in case. Maybe it's in the back of the hall cupboard. 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

right now. I think I'm so casual and comfortable this morning. I don't know. It just feels really cozy in the studio that instead of just turning my microphone on, I grabbed my phone as if I was taking a phone call. So here we are. I'm TJ on the wave. I'm just feeling a little silly this morning, grooving with you through till 10 o'clock. And yeah, I mentioned just the gloomy weather. It's kind of going to stick around like this all day. So mainly cloudy, chance of showers, especially through the early part of this afternoon. If we see some sunshine later today, it's really just paving the way for a glorious weekend. I am being a little bit dramatic, but it's going to be sunny and kind of warm. If you're away from the coast, it'll feel as warm as 22 if you're inland. Surrey coming for you. Hey, right now at 555 West Georgia.

0: This is your last call for Bruno Mars. Last call, Friday, October 9th. 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When you hear Bruno, call 604-909-9983. And if you're the last caller through, you're off to BC Place to see Bruno Mars. One last chance, one last call. Friday, October 9th, on Mornings with Tara Jean from Wave 98.3, Vancouver's coolest vibe. Oh, I just might.
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Sorrow's Dreamweavers on Wave 98.3, Vancouver's coolest vibe. I'm Tara Jean. Enjoy the weekend. And let me leave you with just a word of warning about traffic in Burnaby. If you're looking for trouble, here's where to find it. Highway 1 westbound, right around that Kensington off-ramp. Looks like there's a stall partially blocking the exit, and there's actually traffic control crews on scene. They'll take care of things. Enjoy that weekend, by the way, friends, and that sunshine that's coming. I'll be back Monday.

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That is Stan Foeman, Wave 98.3. Morning, Vicki Van Dyke here with you. The first weekend of October has arrived. Time for the 65 Bounce, the latest from Walter Beasley. 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

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Friday it is, and 1 week from today, your chance for last call Bruno Mars tickets. TJ will have them between 8 and 9 in the morning next Friday. She will play a Bruno Mars song. And when you hear it, the last call through, 604-909-9983. Call, don't text. That person gets two tickets to see Bruno Mars at BC Place. Get that on your calendar 1 week from today. Queen Latifah, this is California Dreamin' on the Wave.

spent years behind the scenes producing, writing, playing on other people's records, and then now doing his own thing. That song went to number one on the smooth jazz chart. Make It Last, Michael Browning on the Wave. Get up, stand up. Lee Ritenour, Dave Grusin together. 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

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Well, for you, this week we still have free music up for grabs. 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Love on it. 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

So crazy. For This Love, Chaka Khan on the wave. Okay, heading into the weekend, hopefully some sunshine. Harvest Days at Van Dusen Botanical Gardens is on the go. There's a learning garden and maze, family-friendly stuff, games, crafts, food trucks, live music, and local experts waiting to share their knowledge. 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Beautiful. 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

Passport to Paradise, Elan Trautman with JJ San Severino on the Wave. 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

tell me all your secrets, Warren Hill on the wave. Well, no secret, this guy is coming to town, Bruno Mars. And 1 week from today, between 8 and 9 in the morning, TJ will play Bruno Mars. 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His latest, currently number one on our Wave Top 10. 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

time around. That is 480 East on the Wave. It's Friday lunch. Vicki Van Dyke along with you. Welcome. And cool vibe, lots of it coming up.

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Cindy Bradley on the wave. That is her latest, called Strollin'. And you know, this would be a great weekend to go strolling because the Metro Vancouver croissant crawl is on the go. And who doesn't love croissants? My goodness. 37 vendors are offering limited edition, like the croissant, the pain au chocolat. Anyway, it's on the go until October 4th. And you can just visit these bakeries and these cafes and you can just eat a lot of croissants. And then there are some drink pairings and then don't get on the scale until, you know, after Christmas. All right. I will always love you. Whitney Houston on the wave.

The Wave is your companion from sunrise to sunset. West Coast living, one song at a time. 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

Mirror. That is Raul Madon on the wave. Raul and his twin brother, both blind. And you know what Raul did? He wrote to Stevie Wonder in Braille. And then Stevie ended up playing harmonica on his album, State of Mind. Solid. This is Boney James, Wave 98.3.

Hey, folks, this is Canadian singer-songwriter Chris Smith, and here is my new single, Earth Is Me. This is off my new album, One World, and it's a track I wrote with my great friend and collaborator, Don Brightup. It's about our relationship with this amazing planet. I am the Earth, and Earth is me on Wave 98.3.

branding. Chris Smith, Earth is Me. This guy, probably one of the most chill guys I've ever met in my life, but really profoundly involved with environmental causes, and the entire CD, One World. Well, it's not just about that. You can read all about it. It's my latest review. It is posted on the homepage at wave983.fm. And then head to the contest page, because you could get that CD. One World could be yours. Go do it. Lamech, this is Co-Motion, Wave 983.

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On the way, that is Lady Love. All right, it's happening this weekend, West Vancouver's biggest fall community event, Sunday from 10 till 2 at the West Vancouver Community Center. I am talking about Pumpkin Fest. Family favorite live music, a pumpkin patch, pony rides, a petting farm, and plenty of harvest themed fun. It's all happening in West Van this weekend. Bountiful. Kayla Waters on the wave.

Richard Elliott. Wave 98.3, people make the world go round. Oh, I remember meeting this guy when he came up for our very first show when the Wave launched. He actually is from LA, but he has a place in Seattle as well. Piano player, and I'll say a super nice guy. Rick, you need to come back and see us. Rick Habana, Smooth It Out. 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

The BC Lions take on the Ottawa Redblacks Friday, October 9th at BC Place. And in celebration of the season, it's the Gravy Bowl with Thanksgiving-themed food and entertainment all around the stadium. We've put aside a free pair of tickets for you at Wave98.3.fm. 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

Sabler, Wave 98.3. That is Food Chain. And that reminds me of farmers markets, and lots of them still on the go for the month of October. I think fall is the absolute best time to get to a farmers market or any kind of market. Trout Lake has one. It's every Saturday. So tomorrow on the go, 9 a.m. till 2 p.m., Lakewood Drive, East 13th. And then Horseshoe Bay Community Market every Saturday, 9 till 1, but only on the go till October 10th. So it's only two more weekends at the west end of Horseshoe Bay Park. And then don't forget Riley Park Farmers Market on the go till the end of the month, 10 till 2 tomorrow. So much fun for your weekend. All right, I'm off for the weekend. See you Monday for a brand new midday show. Turning things over now to Sterling Fox, Two Hearts, Lindsay Webster, and Stokely, Wave 98.3, Vancouver's coolest vibe.

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Shortwave 98.3, Robert Michaels and friends, and a terrific job remaking The Doors' old hit, Riders on the Storm, and Overjoyed from DW3, a good song to start a show off on a Friday afternoon because we're just that much closer to the weekend. In this case, the first weekend of fall, which Gary James, of course, will make official at 6 o'clock. Between now and then, lots of great music. Sterling Fox with you. Hope your day is going well. It is warmer today than it has been for the last few days. 17 downtown. We'll take a look at all the weather stuff, and it's quite nice for the weekend ahead. Musically, lots of great stuff coming up this hour. We're going to hear from Tracy Chapman a little later on, and Lou Rawls as well. And right now, here's Craig Runke. He's a few hours ahead of the rest of us. Give me the nighttime on the way.

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0: 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Oh, I just
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98.3 with Nathan East and Daft Funk. It's 2:21 on the button on this Friday afternoon. Let's have a look at the weather forecast because it really does improve rather dramatically over the next few days. Today, clouds, a chance of a shower this afternoon still. A high of 16, which we have exceeded. Tonight, a few clouds and 11. Tomorrow, clearing throughout the day. And a bit of a breeze with a high again of 17. Now, Sunday, we're looking at sunshine and a high of 18. So a mix of sun and cloud tomorrow and the same temperature and a little warmer on Sunday. And as we look around the corner into the first full week of fall, we're looking at temperatures right down through Thursday, lots of sunshine and highs in the 18, and these are highs at the beaches, so we'll be talking low 20s inland for several days once we get through today and the chance of showers, which is still with us. They say 60% chance of showers early this afternoon, so that's right now. And once we get this stuff out of the way, assuming it's happening, we don't have any downtown right now, but it's pretty safe to say in an area as large as Metro Vancouver, we're probably getting a scattered shower or two. We'll keep an eye on that. A forecast high 16. We're beyond that. It's 17 here at 555 West Georgia. As we get right back to music, and as promised, here's Tracy Chapman and Fast Car on the Wave.

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98.3 with Luke McMaster and Lamont Dozier, and My Life is a Song. Also on air, Rick Braun on trumpet, and a terrific job on the old Earth, Wind, and Fire's Shining Star. And, of course, we had Fast Car from Tracy Chapman. Great music for a Friday afternoon. It's 17 degrees at 2:34. Here's some Vancouver Island music for your Friday afternoon. This is Tristan Thompson, and this is Number One on the Wave.

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98.3, there is Steve Oliver and a song called Slingshot. Steve and his buddy Jeff Kashua will be back in town at Blue Frog Studios in White Rock 2 weeks from tomorrow, Saturday the 24th. They were there about a year ago. Jeff drove up from Seattle and said they got together. They had used to play together in the Rippingtons a long time ago, know each other quite well. Clearly, the chemistry is very warm, very funny, and musically just delightful. And they're going to do it all over again Saturday the 24th at Blue Frog Studios. Steve Oliver and Jeff Kashua. It is 2:51 on the button, as promised. Lou Rawls on the wave.

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With 98.3 celebrating 50 years in the biz last year, that's Spyro Gyra still carrying on. And that one is called Wishful Thinking. And of course, Daryl Hall and John Oates starting off the hour with She's Gone. 3:07 and 17 degrees on this Friday afternoon, heading to the first weekend of October. Gary James makes it all terribly official at 6 tonight. Between now and then, lots more great music this hour, including Stevie Wonder and Luther Vandross. And right now, here's Majid Jordan. This one is called Strangers. Wave 98.3.

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Quick 98.3 with Sylvia Bennett, a very cool tune for Laura Lee. On your Friday afternoon, it's 3:20. Let's take an early look at the situation for commuters driving home this afternoon. Already very slow off the North Shore, with lineups heading eventually down the cut to the Ironworkers Bridge and beyond, beginning around Westview Drive. On the we've talked about this. We play an instrumental called Viaduct here on the Wave, and it comes up a lot. And we talk about the viaducts, and I think it was Gregor Robertson that was the mayor, and he ordered them to be demolished. Well, fortunately, that order is still in the wind somewhere. And in the meantime, we've got the viaducts, and today they're working on the eastbound Georgia Viaduct at the Main Street off-ramp, and there's a lot of blocking and a lot of confusion going on. And that, of course, is just a few blocks from here, and it's one of the main routes out of the downtown core. So there could be a problem getting out of downtown this afternoon, and just keep that in mind if that is part of your travel, and try and work around it, maybe cut through Gastown or go up across, I was going to say Broadway, perhaps not. Second Avenue would work. Anyway, just be prepared for some delays at the Main Street off-ramp from the Georgia Viaduct. Other than that, volume beginning to build just about everywhere is pretty typical for a Friday when everybody wants to be home right now, please. And of course, that's just not going to work terribly well for anyone. So back to music. Stevie Wonder and As.

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99.3, Vancouver, Sarah McLachlan and Sweet Surrender. Sarah's been very busy this year, and it's definitely not over yet. A very important assignment coming up next month. She will be singing the Canadian anthem at the beginning of the Grey Cup game, just ahead of the Canadian Snowbirds' final fly pass. They've done their last year. They've been all over the country. Here, of course, at Abbotsford, the White Rocks show, the one on Vancouver Island. They've been doing their shows, and the wrap-up show, the last event for the Canadian Snowbirds, will be at Grey Cup as Sarah sings the Canadian National Anthem at McMahon Stadium in Calgary. And a good choice for O Canada, don't you think? 3:34 on the button. Luther Vandross on the way.

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Quick 98.3 with a Clayton Scott Group and a song called Avital, along with the latest from Charlie Puth, helped out by Hikaru Udata. And it's a really cool song, too. It's called Home. It is 3:50. We've got a Michael Bublé song coming up here in just a couple of seconds. But before we play it, I wanted to let you know that Michael, along with Jan Arden and several other well-known musicians, are going to toast K.D. Lang tonight in a big tribute concert at the National Arts Center in Ottawa. K.D. Lang is among Canada's most celebrated musicians. There's quite a long list of hits. Constant Craving, Miss Chatelaine, that duet she did with Roy Orbison, Crying, still absolutely riveting stuff. K.D. says she recognizes the frustrations behind the province's current separatist sentiment. She's an Alberta girl. Despite now living in Portland, Oregon, K.D. believes people should focus on listening to one another instead of writing off anyone they disagree with. Should be a wild, fun night of great music tonight at the National Arts Center, and it's going to be interesting to see which of KD's song Michael chooses to do at the show. Here's one of his. This is Home on the Wave.

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1: Good afternoon, it's 4 o'clock, and here's what's making waves. BC RCMP say they've arrested five people in a string of extortions, firebombings, and shootings targeting the South Asian community. Extortion demands were followed up by shootings and arsons in Langley and Surrey. BC's Extortion Task Force says the trials of the five accused will hear if the India-based Lawrence Bishnoi gang is involved. But they say police have seen cases where criminals claim to be part of a high-profile crime group as a way to make money. The Bank of Canada's senior deputy governor says persistent housing affordability remains a challenge in 2026. Carolyn Rogers spoke at an event in Victoria last night, saying one reason housing is such a thorny issue to tackle is the outsized role it now plays in Canada's economy relative to other jurisdictions. She told the crowd that in 2000, residential investment accounted for 4.3% of Canada's domestic product. At the same time, business investment in equipment and machinery stood at about 8.3%. Today, she says, those numbers are largely reversed. And Canada's astronaut Joshua Kutrick has made it to the International Space Station. The Alberta-born mission specialist and his three crewmates made the trip over a busy 8 hours plus another two for docking before they could finally relax. The station's current crew of seven greeted the new arrivals with hugs and handshakes. And before winding down his day, Kutrick said it's great to have Canada represented in space once again. In sports, there is no baseball today. Four division series, however, begin tomorrow. In CFL, the week begins today with a doubleheader, Hamilton at Ottawa. Then the evening game is Calgary at Saskatchewan. BC is the early game tomorrow at noon our time as they take on the Argonauts in Toronto. Vancouver Canucks, well, they've split a pair with Edmonton so far. They continue at home. They'll face the Calgary Flames tomorrow. Regular puck drop at 7 o'clock. And then on Sunday night, the Vegas Golden Knights roll into town. And it starts an hour earlier. Keep this in mind if you're going to the game on Sunday. It's a 6 p.m. start. Vancouver Whitecaps on the road. They kick the trip off in Chicago next Tuesday. Vancouver Rise also on the road. They're in Toronto on TV on Sunday morning. Wave weather, partly cloudy tonight, a bit of fog patches in the usual spots and a low of 12. Tomorrow, a clearing kind of day with a mix of sun and cloud and a high of 17. On Sunday, we're looking at sunshine and a high of 19. And then as we look around the corner into next week, lots of mix of sun and cloud days with highs in the high teens. And right now, here at 555 West Georgia in downtown Vancouver, it has warmed up to 18 degrees.

waving that eighth, a little flourish at the end from Unum on guitar, and a fun song called Sunshine of Mine. And we've been waiting for a little sunshine for the last couple of very soggy days. It's nice to see it popping through the clouds this afternoon, and more of it on the way. Mix of sun and cloud tomorrow, and sunshine, the one-word forecast for Sunday, is sunshine and 19. That is pleasant to add as well. It's 18 right now in downtown Vancouver as we start another hour of music, and we're getting a little bit closer to the first weekend of fall. Gary James makes that official at 6 o'clock. This hour, we're going to hear from Chicago and those strung-out troubadours. Yes, indeed. Here's Mark Jordan right now with Margarita on the Wave.

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Wave 98.3. The song is called Way Cooler. And those were the Strung Out Troubadours. As promised, 4:26 on this Friday afternoon. It's busy around town and traffic. Here in downtown, I was looking at, I'm looking on Georgia Street here from my studio. And I thought there might be some big backups on Georgia Street heading east towards the viaduct, because today the Main Street off ramp from the Georgia Viaduct is blocked due to road work. And of course, this is kind of new to a lot of people. And I thought, oh my gosh, it's going to be, so far it's not as, it's regular traffic on Georgia Street. So that's good news. Now, we do have a couple of problems, not the least of which is coming across the east-west connector between Knight Street and the Alex Fraser Bridge. Getting down to the Knight Street Bridge is, well, very, very slow going, typical for a Friday afternoon. Same situation over on Oak Street, also coming off the North Shore, particularly to the Ironworkers Bridge, very heavy this afternoon. And in Richmond, Steveston Highway between Shell and 99, there's just down to one lane in each direction. This very busy strip of Steveston on a Friday afternoon. After 5 o'clock, they're apparently going to take those, open those lanes back up. But until then, it's just, well, pretty tight and therefore very slow. We'll keep an eye on things and keep you up to date as Friday afternoon unfolds. And back to music right now, Patti LaBelle and Michael McDonald on My Own.

93.7 Over the Moon. That is Chris Smith. Great tune for a Friday afternoon. And we are going to send one lucky Wave listener over the moon next Friday morning because Tara Jean's going to have one of the busiest days in her career next Friday. I can feel it already. Between 8 and 9 next Friday morning during Mornings with Tara Jean here on the Wave, when you hear us play Bruno Mars, give us a call. And if you're the last person to call through before the end of the song, well, you're going to go off, you and a guest will be off to see Bruno Mars at BC Place just a few short days afterwards, because the first show is on the 14th. I do not know which of the five shows these tickets are for. Does it matter? I doubt it. So anyway, next Friday morning is the big day for DJ. I expect you'll probably have some help in here, especially when the phone meltdown occurs when we play that Bruno Mars song. So join us next Friday morning and have a go at this. I mean, all you have to do is give us a call. TJ will give you the number at the appropriate time. And if you're the last caller through when we're playing that Bruno Mars song, off you go to what is bound to be a whole lot of fun. So next Friday morning, join us. Well, I know you join TJ in the mornings most days anyway, but next Friday is going to be kind of special. 437, here's a song from last summer that I really like. Jeff Ryan on sax. This is a good driving song too. How I Feel With You on the Wave.

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1: Good afternoon. It's 5 o'clock, and here's what's making waves. Vancouver area home sales fell 8.4% year over year last month as prices dropped. Greater Vancouver realtors say there were just over 1,700 home sales in September, 25% below the 10-year seasonal average. The board's chief economist and vice president of data analytics says that despite the overall decrease, attached and detached home sales were slightly above last year's levels. The composite benchmark price for all types of residential properties in Vancouver was roughly $1.07 million. That's a 5.5% decrease from September of last year. The top U.S. negotiator in trade talks with Canada says he's fine with Ottawa looking for other trade deals. However, Jameson Greer told reporters at the latest G20 trade ministers meeting that Canada can't replace the U.S. as a customer. He calls Canada and the European Union very low-growth jurisdictions and says there's still low growth, even if added